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I take one look at you, you're taking me out.

0: Labākā mūzika lieliskai dienai. Radio Star FM. 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
1: 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Now's the time for stepping out of place. 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